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1: In your cattle country weather forecast, Chino Valley, Prescott Valley, Dewey Humboldt, and the Prescott area. Calling for a chance of showers overnight tonight. That's going to stick around into tomorrow. Expect an overnight low of 70 tonight with a high tomorrow of 96, 97 for the high on Saturday. In the Verde Valley, 73 today with a high tomorrow of 102, Saturday high of 103. That's your forecast. 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

Out in a star-spangled rodeo, it's Glenn Campbell's Rhinestone Cowboy with Jim West. Happy Thursday, boy. We're playing the hits, your favorite classic country. This is singer-songwriter Rodney Crowell. And what kind of love?

0: Charlie McLean got a radio heart on this National Radio Announcer Broadcasting Day, I guess, today. I guess it's National Radio Day is what it is. Yeah, National Radio Day. It's what I'm seeing on social media. And, boy, I've been at this thing for, golly, 53 years. Can you imagine that? I got the radio bug when I was like 8 years old, went to a radio station for the very first time with a friend just for a visit, and I was totally fascinated with the thought of putting a voice and music over thin air. And then what really got me interested in radio was later on I found out that a very famous radio personality and TV personality had started his broadcasting career at that very radio station. And that was one, the only Dick Clark. So indirectly, Dick Clark is responsible for me getting into radio. Mm-hmm, yeah. Yeah, but it's been a good thing.
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0: Your favorite classic country music just got a little bit better because we've been adding some titles, some song titles that you haven't heard in quite a while. We've been reviving some great classic country hits, like that one right there from Diamond Rio. Yeah, that's what I get for loving you.
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0: It's Johnny Lee with that Cherokee fiddle here on our Country Music Thursday night. I'm Doyle King. My Facebook post tonight features Wyatt Flores. He's one of the most thoughtful, honest, expressive, and gripping songwriters of this new generation of Texas and Red Dirt performers. He puts the royal nature of his post-pandemic young adult life that's full of emotional pitfalls and sometimes crippling self-doubt right into the songs that compel listeners of all ages, backed by a sound that's both grounded in its roots but untethered by them and wishing to push the music forward to places that feel fresh to today's audiences. My friends at Saving Country Music have an album review of Wyatt Flores' latest album, Scared of Heights, on my Facebook post of the night. Plus, some songs from Wyatt are posted up. You can check it out on my page, Doyle, spelled D-O-Y-L-E, Doyle King, on Facebook.
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0: Here's Randy Travis here on our Country Music Thursday get-together. Riley Green, he's just like the rest of us. He apparently doom scrolls Facebook Marketplace just like we have. Green found a guitar he wanted on Facebook Marketplace, and instead of sending someone else to pick it up, he went to meet the seller himself. The guitar was a J45, a classic acoustic model that apparently caught Riley's attention enough to make that deal. He arranged a meetup with a complete stranger from Facebook Marketplace and showed up in person to buy that guitar. I hope he did it at a very public place, like the police department parking lot or something. But there is something pretty funny about one of country music's biggest stars scrolling through Marketplace and making a deal with a stranger. The Gibson J45, one of the most famous acoustic guitars ever made. They go for around $2,000 brand new. And like a house, they just increase in value over time if they're treated well.
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0: Here's Tanya with Delta Dawn here on our Country Music Thursday night get together. My first Texas-sized music set is coming up, and we're going to get heartbroken. Ricky Skaggs kicks it off next.
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0: Oh, yeah. Turn out the light. Love me tonight. Don Williams here on our Country Music Thursday night get together, along with Doyle King. Kenny Chesney thought that he knew how his new album Silver Sands Marina was going to end. And then he heard a song that changed everything. The final track on the album is Shot Glass, a song co-written by Kenny Chesney's old friend Brett James. Brett died in a plane crash last September. In fact, Silver Sands Marina comes out just 7 days after the one-year anniversary of Brett James' death on September 25th. Remembering a late Seminole country writer is part of why Chesney chose his song Shot Glass, but it's pretty special beyond that, too. It sums up his relationship with his friend, encapsulates the spirit behind much of the album. Brett James died in a small engine plane crash in North Carolina September 18th. His wife and stepdaughter also died in that crash. Over the course of his songwriting career, Brett James wrote for big stars like Kenny Chesney, Dierks Bentley, Rascal Flatts, Martina McBride. He's credited with helping kickstart Carrie Underwood's career. He wrote Jesus Take the Wheel, as well as Church Bells, Love Wins, Cowboy Casanova, The Champion, and for Miranda Lambert, her duet, Something Bad. Check out this song, Shot Glass. It's going to be on Kenny Chesney's new album, Silver Sands Marina, out September 25th.
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0: There's Reba with How Blue here on our Country Music Thursday night get-together. Luke Combs just announced a 2027 extension of his My Kinda Saturday Night Tour. He just added 12 new North American stadium dates running April to June. And tickets go on sale this Friday with pre-sale information at lukecombs.com. The run picks off where his 2026 summer dates left off, opening April 3rd in Arlington, Texas, and wrapping up. I wonder if he's going to play AT&T Stadium or Cowboy Stadium, whatever you want to call it. He wraps up June 26th in San Diego. And guests on his tour include Treaty Oak Revival, Avery Anna, Shenandoah, and Wyatt McCubbin.
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0: There's Tracy Byrd, Keeper of the Stars, here on our Country Music Thursday night. It was 1982 when Alabama released Close Enough to Perfect, the third single from their album Mountain Music. The track was number 8 in a string of 21 consecutive number 1 singles in as many releases, a string that spanned from 1980 to 1987. Alabama could do no wrong.
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Second hand from a dealer in Atlanta, I rode up with Daddy when he went there to get her.

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0: It's John Conley with Working Man here on our Country Music Thursday night get-together. Zach Top debuted a new, previously unreleased track called Good Girls and Cowgirls. It was live when he performed it under the Big Sky Festival in Montana. He confirmed on Instagram its official release comes tomorrow. That song plays off a contrast between two archetypes of women, one predictable and sweet, the other wild and untamed, building its hook around the idea that good girls are the type you settle down with, while cowgirls bring a rowdier, less refined energy. The debut comes in the middle of a massive year for Zach Top, the Sunnyside, Washington-raised singer who won Best Traditional Country Album at the 2026 Grammys for his sophomore record, Ain't In It For My Health, became the inaugural recipient of that newly introduced category. Top was also nominated across five categories at the 61st ACMs, including Male Artist of the Year and Song of the Year for I Never Lie. Right now, he's out on tour with his Cold Beer and Country Music Tour, which has expanded to 35 dates that run through October, plus a headlining debut, Nashville's Bridgestone Arena. That's on October 30th. Good Girls and Cowgirls, out everywhere tomorrow, August 21st.
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6: Hi, I'm Tom Armstrong, mayor of the town of Chino Valley. In the last 5 years on Yavapai County roads, 62 of our neighbors died. Over 3,000 were injured. 62, that's a school bus twice. 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

0: There's Lori Morgan with What Part of No here on our Country Music Thursday night. Megan Maroney played a sold-out show in Dallas, Texas last week at American Airlines Center, and she brought out the Dallas Cowboy cheerleaders for her performance of Am I Okay? And I got no doubt that fans there were thrilled. I mean, what a cool surprise, right? You've probably heard about the Netflix show America's Sweethearts, Dallas Cowboys Cheerleaders, Season 3. It just hit the streaming platform back in June. The show takes viewers from the first audition all the way through the end of the NFL football season for the Cowboys, giving fans an inside look, pardon me, at how the Dallas Cowboys Cheerleaders organization runs. Casey Musgraves has also performed with the Cowboy Cheerleaders, even appearing as a guest judge during Season 3.
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0: That's Dina Carter here on our Country Music Thursday Night Get Together. I'm Doyle King. I'll be right back with another Texas-sized music set. Alabama kicks it off next. Well, I'm in a hurry, and I don't know why.
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0: Here's Randy Travis here on our Country Music Thursday Night Get Together. Bourbon and Beyond, the festival set for September 24th through 27th at the Kentucky Exposition Center in Louisville, Kentucky, with country and Americana acts featured prominently across the bill. Chris Stapleton will headline on Saturday night, the 26th, alongside the Red Clay Strays and Jason Isbell and the 400 Unit. The Kentucky native's appearance follows his 2026 Grammy win for Best Country Solo Performance. And on Friday, Casey Musgraves headlines. Beyond the headliners, the festival's broader lineup carries a pretty deep of country, Americana, and bluegrass, including Charlie Crockett, Max McNaughton, Avery Anna, Caitlin Butts, the Steel Wheels, Langhorne Slim, and the Creakers. Bluegrass and string bands round out the bill, including Sierra Hull and the infamous String Dusters. It's all happening at the Bourbon and Beyond Music Festival in Louisville, Kentucky, beginning September 24th.
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0: And the Oak Ridge Boys here on our Country Music Thursday Night Get Together. My Facebook post tonight features an album review for my friends at Saving Country Music. They are reviewing Wyatt Flores' Scared of Heights album. Man, this is a really good album from Wyatt Flores. I hope that you'll check out the album review and check out the songs that I have posted on my Facebook post tonight. You can give me a follow at Doyle, spelled D-O-Y-L-E, Doyle King, on Facebook. You hit that follow button. You can friend me, too. I'll friend you back. Yeah, and that way, everything that I post up on my Facebook posts of the day and night will show up right there in your newsfeed.
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0: They're the Mavericks. What a crying shame here on our country music get-together. Tanya Tucker's coming up. She kicks off a nice long Texas-sized music set. We're going to head straight into that right after this.
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It's Dolly, where everything's happening. Yeah, two doors down. I'm worried about her. I know she's taking some more time off, still not up to 100%. But man, that woman just goes and goes and goes. She deserves a little rest. Here's Steve Warner, Life's Highway.

0: Billy Ray and a busy man. Hey, thanks so much for hanging out with us. I've got Terry Clark on the way and Ronnie McDowell.
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9: Hi, I'm Tom Armstrong, mayor of the town of Chino Valley. In the last 5 years on Yavapai County roads, 62 of our neighbors died. Over 3,000 were injured. 62, that's a school bus, twice. 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So Yavapai Plan made a commitment, working with Prescott, Prescott Valley, Chino Valley, Dewey Humboldt, and Yavapai County. 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

0: Johnny McDowell, you're going to ruin my bad reputation. Yeah, he's doing great these days. I had some health issues last year, but took care of that and just seems to be back on track. On the way, Alabama and Tracy.
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0: Tracy Lawrence.
1: And Texas Tornado. So he had a tattoo the other day on his, I think it's his right forearm of his Mount Rushmore of country music. I think it was Willie and Chris, maybe. I don't know if it was the Highwaymen, but it was like that. Haggard was included in that. Anyway, yeah, he is dedicated to country music, even has the ink. Sawyer Brown in a minute, and Tricia.
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0: It's Johnny Lee and Sounds Like Love. On the way, Highway 101 and a classic for Mary Chapin.
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0: It's Mary Chapin, a little bit on the silly side and down at the twist and shout. I've got Blackhawk on the way and Janie.
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0: It's Black Hawk. There you have it. Hope you're having a really great week. Getting ready for the weekend. I know I am. I'll be off next week. Taking my mama on a road trip. My 89-year-old mama. Taking her anywhere she wants to go. Hey, Rodney Crowell on the way. And Mark Chestnut.
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0: It will always go down as one of her greatest songs ever. Dolly Parton and the story of that bank teller flirting with her husband Carl and Jolene. Mandrell in a minute and more.
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0: Leroy Parnell, yeah, on the road. Yeah, I mentioned I'm taking my mama on a road trip all over Texas, really, and driving her to all these different places to see a lot of people she wants to see. You know, she's 89 now, so in a lot of ways, she's outlived a lot of people. So we're going to see a lot of those people who don't get out too much anymore. You know, it's going to be a good trip. I'll let you know about it when I get back. Travis in a minute, and Josh.
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down to Georgia. 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He was in a bind because he was way behind and he was willing to make a deal. When he came across this young man sawing on a fiddle and playing it hot, and the devil jumped up on a hickory stump and said, "Boy, let me tell you what. 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

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'Cause I told you once, you son of a gun,

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Oh, yeah. Steve Warner. And, of course, The Weeknd. You behave this weekend. Don't get yourself in any trouble. Here's Patty.

0: Hank Jr. Yeah, never get tired of that song. And a country boy can survive. Toby on the way. Some Alabama, too.
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0: It's Toby and coulda, shoulda, woulda. Hey, more favorites in just a bit with Howard and David and Trisha. And I'm going to work in some Ronnie Millsap.
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0: Trisha Yearwood. Yeah, song written by the amazing Kim Ritchie, who wrote quite a few hits back in the like 90s, 2000s. Still out there performing and writing songs. Hey, Vern Gosden on the way and Daryl Singletary.
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Kenny Rogers, Daytime Friends. I was just reading something the other day about that most of us can agree that getting physical with somebody other than your partner is cheating. But now, you know, things have changed with technology. Now it finds that 41% of Americans believe that having an ongoing flirty text conversation with somebody, that is also considered being unfaithful. Here's Skaggs.

0: It's Brooks and Dunn. That ain't no way to go. Yeah, we were talking about cheating. How 41% of Americans believe that having an ongoing flirty text conversation with somebody other than your partner is being unfaithful. Another 40% said talking with somebody late into the night and hiding it from your partner also counts as cheating. Also, 37% said keeping a dating app profile just to look is also cheating. Yeah, especially if you're married. Yeah, that's an easy one. Hey, Alan Jackson on the way and Janie.
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0: Janie Fricke, she's single again. Probably got caught texting somebody who wasn't her spouse. 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

Larry, Steve, and Rudy singing about the greatest rodeo in our country, the Houston Livestock Show Rodeo. I think now they just call it Houston Rodeo. Here's Jody Messina, flipping a coin.

0: Barbara Mandrell, just fooled by a feeling. Hey, thanks so much for hanging out with us. I've got more favorites on the way with Vince and Dolly.
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0: Vince Gill, I still believe in you. Some Dolly in there too, 9 to 5. I just noticed the other day, now she's got her own line of coffee, 9 to 5. I've not seen it yet in the stores. Not sure if it's already out there yet, but looking forward to trying some of that. I expect it to be strong and sweet like Dolly. Clem Black in a minute and Steve Warner.
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0: And they sounded so good together. Clint Black, Wynonna, and A Bad Goodbye back when they were kind of starting out. Really great stuff. Hey, Roseanne Cash in just a couple of minutes with a favorite. And Tracy on the way.
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In the middle of his pawn shop guitar tour yet this August and September, it's Tim McGraw and my next 30 years. Mel Tillis recorded the song under protest. He really didn't care for it much at all. Not until it became a number one hit. From the Clint Eastwood movie soundtrack, Every Which Way But Loose, it's Coca-Cola Cowboy.

0: From her album Can't Run From Yourself, it's Tanya Tucker, and the last song of hers that topped the charts, It's a Little Too Late, currently on her farewell tour this summer. And also on their farewell tour this year, Alabama, coming up next.
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0: Not only dealing with the embers, but dousing the flames, it's the Fireman, a number one hit for the King, George Strait. On the way, some Toby Keith, Sawyer Brown, and a bit of Confederate Railroad, all in just a bit.
1: 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It's okay to be different. 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

0: It's Queen of Memphis from Confederate Railroad. Good morning. Today is August the 21st and the birthday of Kenny Rogers. Born on this day in 1938, what a massively successful recording career he had during his lifetime. Coming up in just a bit, some Eddie Rabbit and also K.T. Oslin.
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As she celebrates her 50th anniversary this year, Reba McEntire is releasing a music capsule every month of her anniversary year, a.k.a. a new EP each month, of a couple of her classics and a couple of her new songs, all included together. We've got Joe Diffie for you. This is J.

0: the Bellamy Brothers. It's Old Hippie from Howard and David celebrating their 50th anniversary this year with the release of their latest album, 50 Years On, online on CD and also on vinyl just weeks ago. Good morning, I'm Jeff DeWeese. Some Hank Jr. and Mark Chestnut are coming up for you next right here.
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0: It's really not too late for Mark Chestnut. Over the last few years, with medical issues, including some bypass surgery, Mark Chestnut has been touring this summer and says he feels like 18 again. Coming up, Johnny Cash and also the Oak Ridge Boys.
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0: She's got her mind locked in. She's thinking about you. It's Trisha Yearwood earlier this week performing at the ACM Honors. We got some Leanne Rimes, Billy Currington, and Dwight Yoakam on the way next.
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It's Ronnie Millsap's reply to Tammy Wynette's signature song, Stand By Your Man. Ronnie's doing just that. He's a stand by his woman man. Good morning, John Anderson, Alan Jackson. A lot more of your country favorites coming up a little later in the hour with some Randy Travis right now.

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0: It's John Anderson's I Got It Made. He's a bit more active this year than he has been in past years, and there's a reason why. For a while, he was losing his hearing to a point where he thought he might not ever be able to perform again. But after some fine doctoring, he is back in shape and on the road this year. Some Alan Jackson and the Judds are coming up for you next.
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0: sharing the stage this summer and early this fall with Melissa Etheridge on the Raised on Radio Tour. It's Winona Judd and Mom Naomi, and I Know Where I'm Going. Good morning. We got some Travis Tritt and also Rodney Crowell coming up next.
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0: on his Doing What I Love tour this year and set to portray Randy Travis in the Forever and Ever Amen biopic. Still waiting to hear about a premiere date for that. It's Clay Walker and rumor has it. Good morning. Coming up some Alabama and also Kenny Chesney.
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0: 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It's Friday, August 21st. Up next, local news. Been to check if your weekend weather forecast. I'm Gregory Scott reporting on KDDL. The Yavapai Apache Nation is investigating an officer-involved shooting. At around 7:30 Monday night, Yavapai Apache Police Department officers responded to a reported domestic violence incident on the Clarkdale Reservation. Upon arrival, officers encountered a man with a large knife. Despite commands to drop the weapon, the suspect reportedly reemerged from the house armed with the knife, and he advanced towards the responding officers. A Clarkdale police officer deployed a taser, but it was not effective. The man continued advancing toward the officers with the knife. A Yavapai Apache officer discharged their service weapon, striking the suspect in the shoulder. Officers provided first aid, and Verde Valley Fire and Medical personnel took the individual to a local hospital for treatment. No officers were injured. FBI officials are investigating the shooting. Meanwhile, if you're in Sedona on Monday and see an increased law and first responder presence, there's no cause for alarm. The Sedona Fire District, the Police Department, and the Verde Valley Regional SWAT team will be conducting a full-scale training exercise from 8 a.m. to 6 p.m. on Jordan Road in the Uptown area. Residents and visitors could notice an increased presence of emergency vehicles and personnel and could hear simulated gunfire or other loud noises as part of the exercise. According to Sedona police officials, this is a planned exercise and not an active emergency. People are asked to avoid the area while crews conduct training, which will help them prepare for real emergency situations. If you haven't seen the Prescott Valley Freedom Rock up close yet, you'll have a chance to do so tomorrow.
1: The Freedom Rock Committee has set up an event that includes a personalized tour of the rock. It was dedicated in June just in time for the America 250 celebration on July 4th. At that time, Mayor Cal Pelleguda told attendees this rock has historic significance.
2: This is the first and only Freedom Rock in the state of Arizona. It will serve as a destination for visitors from across the state and the nation. But more importantly, it will stand as a permanent symbol of gratitude and community pride.
1: The Freedom Rock was painted by artist Ray Bubba Sorensen, and it represents Navajo Code Talkers, Ira Hayes, Lorianne Paestua, Pat Tillman, the USS Arizonans, and Old Glory. Committee Chair Aaron O'Hara explained at the dedication ceremony why the site near Town Hall is ideal.
3: It can be seen from the parking lot and is easily accessible to handicap parking. It is also the culmination of veterans memorials here on the plaza, the Walk of Honor. Further up is the service memorial, and then finally, the crown jewel, our Freedom Rock.
1: When the full site is finished, it will include bricks honoring veterans, reflection benches, and a pergola for reflection. I'm Bill Monroe reporting.
0: The Territorial Governor's Mansion at Charlotte Hall Museum is getting a facelift.
4: Museum officials have announced preservation work on the mansion is scheduled to start this fall. Built in 1864, the mansion is the oldest surviving government structure in Arizona that remains on its original site. Rehabilitation will focus on essential structure preservation, including repairs, structural beams, dormer stabilization, and strengthening the attic floors and joists. All of the work will follow state and federal historic preservation standards to maintain the building's historical integrity. Charlotte Hall Museum officials say visitors can continue to enjoy regular programs, exhibitions, and annual events throughout the rehabilitation, with the Territorial Governor's Mansion expected to reopen early next year. I'm Marty Myers reporting.
0: Plan on delays throughout Yavapai County as epoxy chip seal is getting underway starting Monday.
5: Jay Benicki Construction, in partnership with Yavapai County Public Works, will perform this work and repair operations on four bridge decks. They include Oak Creek Bridge on Cornville Road, Lynx Creek Bridge on Old Black Canyon Highway in Prescott, and two bridges on Antelope Creek Road, Hackberry, and Antelope Creeks in Cortez. According to Public Works officials, construction will consist of repair of all of the existing bridge decks and the application of chip seal friction course on three of the bridges. One lane of traffic will remain open at all times. Drivers may encounter lane restrictions and shifts, reduced speeds, and flagging operations through the work zones. This project is expected to be completed by October 15th. I'm Lindsay Draper reporting.
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0: In your Cattle Country weather forecast, warm temperatures, slight chance of monsoon activity over the weekend. Chino Valley, Prescott Valley, Dewey, Humboldt, the Prescott area with a 20% chance of precipitation today. 10% chance of showers on Saturday, up to a 40% chance Sunday. Just a 10% chance in Cottonwood and the Verde Valley, up to 30 on Sunday. Slight chance on Monday as well, and drying out for the rest of the week. Next forecast, I'm Gregory Scott for Cattle Country, 94.3 and 100.7 FM, your brand of country, KDDL. 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

Their only top 10 hit, it's Atlanta and sweet country music, originally a pop hit for B.W. Stevenson. Their country takeover of My Maria, here's Brooks and Dunn.

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And maybe we should start seeing other people. And baby, things are moving way too fast for me.

0: From his debut album, Wild Eyed Dream, the third song he released from the collection, which became his first number one hit, It's Somebody Lied from Ricky Van Shelton. And though sad country songs certainly have their place in country music, Mel McDaniel wasn't a fan. One of his fun, up-tempo songs, coming up next. And some Vince Gill in just a bit, too.
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3: 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It's just as crucial while operating heavy equipment, or any vehicle, to work as if there's a constant possibility of someone working in your blind spot. If you add those together, you have the perfect formula to ensure that everybody stays safe. Always take the extra steps to keep yourself and others safe from potential hazards that aren't as easy to spot with the naked eye. Today's Safety On Site has been brought to you by Arrowhead Mining and Materials off of Highway 89 in between Chino Valley and Paulden since 2002.
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0: It's One More Last Chance from Vince Gill, who is celebrating his 50th anniversary in music this year, marking the occasion with the release of a new EP of music for every month of the anniversary year. Dolly Parton, Waylon Jennings, and Shenandoah, all just around the corner here.
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0: He's at her beck and call. It's Janie Baker's Love Slave from Shenandoah, currently on his Pawn Shop guitar tour this month and also next. Taking a break for a few weeks and then heading to Vegas for a residency there later this year. Tim McGraw is coming up next.
1: 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I'm Rick Lamb, and this is the Horse Show Minute.
2: This is Steve Sishka with Olson's for Healthy Animals. 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
3: I am rescued. 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You restored my spirit so my tail can wag again. 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There's one incredible happiness in this life, to love a rescued pet and to be loved by a rescue. 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
2: 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Good day. It's Friday, August 21st. Up next, local news. Been to check of your weekend weather forecast. I'm Gregory Scott reporting on KDDL. The Yavapai Apache Nation is investigating an officer-involved shooting. At around 7:30 Monday night, Yavapai Apache Police Department officers responded to a reported domestic violence incident on the Clarkdale Reservation. Upon arrival, officers encountered a man with a large knife. Despite commands to drop the weapon, the suspect reportedly reemerged from the house armed with the knife, and he advanced towards the responding officers. A Clarkdale police officer deployed a taser, but it was not effective. The man continued advancing toward the officers with the knife. A Yavapai Apache officer discharged their service weapon, striking the suspect in the shoulder. Officers provided first aid, and Verde Valley Fire and Medical personnel took the individual to a local hospital for treatment. No officers were injured. FBI officials are investigating the shooting. Meanwhile, if you're in Sedona on Monday and see an increased law in first responder presence, there's no cause for alarm. The Sedona Fire District, the Police Department, and the Verde Valley Regional SWAT team will be conducting a full-scale training exercise from 8 a.m. to 6 p.m. on Jordan Road in the uptown area. Residents and visitors could notice an increased presence of emergency vehicles and personnel and could hear simulated gunfire or other loud noises as part of the exercise. According to Sedona police officials, this is a planned exercise and not an active emergency. People are asked to avoid the area while crews conduct training, which will help them prepare for real emergency situations. If you haven't seen the Prescott Valley Freedom Rock up close yet, you'll have a chance to do so tomorrow.
4: The Freedom Rock Committee has set up an event that includes a personalized tour of the rock. It was dedicated in June, just in time for the America 250 celebration on July 4th. At that time, Mayor Kel Palguda told attendees this rock has historic significance.
5: This is the first and only Freedom Rock in the state of Arizona. It will serve as a destination for visitors from across the state and the nation. But more importantly, it will stand as a permanent symbol of gratitude and community pride.
4: The Freedom Rock was painted by artist Ray Bubba Sorensen, and it represents Navajo Code Talkers, Ira Hayes, Lori Ann Piestewa, Pat Tillman, the USS Arizona, and Old Glory. Committee Chair Aaron O'Hara explained at the dedication ceremony why the site near Town Hall is ideal.
6: It can be seen from the parking lot and is easily accessible to handicapped parking. It is also the culmination of veterans' memorials here on the plaza, the Walk of Honor. Further up is the service memorial. And then finally, the crown jewel, our Freedom Rock.
4: When the full site is finished, it will include bricks honoring veterans, reflection benches, and a pergola for reflection. I'm Greg Paul reporting.
2: The Territorial Governor's Mansion at Charlotte Hall Museum is getting a facelift.
7: Museum officials have announced preservation work on the mansion is scheduled to start this fall. Built in 1864, the mansion is the oldest surviving government structure in Arizona that remains on its original site. Rehabilitation will focus on essential structure preservation, including repairs, structural beams, dormer stabilization, and strengthening the attic floors and joists. All of the work will follow state and federal historic preservation standards to maintain the building's historical integrity. Charlotte Hall Museum officials say visitors can continue to enjoy regular programs, exhibitions, and annual events throughout the rehabilitation, with the Territorial Governor's Mansion expected to reopen early next year. I'm Marty Myers reporting.
2: Plan on delays throughout Yavapai County as epoxy chip seal is getting underway starting Monday.
8: Jay.

0: Nikki Construction, in partnership with Yavapai County Public Works, will perform this work and repair operations on four bridge decks. They include Oak Creek Bridge on Cornville Road, Lynx Creek Bridge on Old Black Canyon Highway in Prescott, and two bridges on Antelope Creek Road, Hackberry, and Antelope Creeks in Cordes. According to Public Works officials, construction will consist of repair of all of the existing bridge decks and the application of chip seal friction course on three of the bridges. One lane of traffic will remain open at all times. Drivers may encounter lane restrictions and shifts, reduce speeds, and flagging operations through the work zones. This project is expected to be completed by October 15th. I'm Lindsay Draper reporting.
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1: In your Cattle Country weather forecast, warm temperatures, slight chance of monsoon activity over the weekend. Chino Valley, Prescott Valley, Dewey Humboldt, the Prescott area with a 20% chance of precipitation today. 10% chance of showers on Saturday, up to a 40% chance Sunday. Just a 10% chance in Cottonwood and the Verde Valley, up to 30 on Sunday. Slight chance on Monday as well, and drying out for the rest of the week. Next forecast, I'm Gregory Scott for Cattle Country, 94.3 and 100.7 FM. 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

0: definitely one of the finest country love songs I think I could play for you. Love Me, and that, of course, Colin Ray, right here at the station with the best country hits around. Going to get back to a moment or two as well. I understand on social media, this one woman shared this, quote, "When I was younger, my mother used to buy generic versions of things and put contents into name brand packages. She would refill a ketchup bottle with generic ketchup so that the guests would see the name brand label right there. I understand why she did this. Many items are very similar, whether you're buying the generic version or the name brand version," end quote. I found that to be true over my lifetime of doing a little shopping and tasting. It kind of, well, just winds out that way, as a matter of fact. You agree or disagree? I cross my heart, George Strait, moments away.
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0: Well, doggone it, there you got it. Oak Ridge Boys and Elvira, and quite the story behind that song, too. It was years ago that Ray Baker had worked on the track along with, Dallas Frazier. As a matter of fact, they were driving down a road, and it was in East Nashville one afternoon. One of the gentlemen almost ran a red light at the intersection of Gatlin Road and a main thoroughfare right there in a side street called Elvira Street. And Dallas looked at that and got to thinking, and pretty much from that point on just created the song Elvira from Elvira Street right there. So a little bit of trivia to pass along for you. Coming up in a moment or two, Boot, Scoot, and Boogie with Kix Brooks and Ronnie Dunn, moments away.
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0: Great tune from Joe Diffie. Boy, that gets me thinking every time I hear it. There you go, Home with Joe helping us out. Getting back to the country hits here in a moment or two as well with Randy Travis, a big part of it. Deeper Than the Holler, not that far away, I guarantee it.
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2: 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Good morning. 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
3: 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Good day. It's Friday, August 21st. Up next, local news. Been to check of your weekend weather forecast. I'm Gregory Scott reporting on KDDL. The Yavapai Apache Nation is investigating an officer-involved shooting. At around 7:30 Monday night, Yavapai Apache Police Department officers responded to a reported domestic violence incident on the Clarkdale Reservation. Upon arrival, officers encountered a man with a large knife. Despite commands to drop the weapon, the suspect reportedly reemerged from the house armed with the knife, and he advanced towards the responding officers. A Clarkdale police officer deployed a taser, but it was not effective. The man continued advancing toward the officers with the knife. A Yavapai Apache officer discharged their service weapon, striking the suspect in the shoulder. Officers provided first aid, and Verde Valley Fire and Medical personnel took the individual to a local hospital for treatment. No officers were injured. FBI officials are investigating the shooting. Meanwhile, if you're in Sedona on Monday and see an increased law and first responder presence, there's no cause for alarm. The Sedona Fire District, the Police Department, and the Verde Valley Regional SWAT team will be conducting a full-scale training exercise from 8 a.m. to 6 p.m. on Jordan Road in the uptown area. Residents and visitors could notice an increased presence of emergency vehicles and personnel and could hear simulated gunfire or other loud noises as part of the exercise. According to Sedona police officials, this is a planned exercise and not an active emergency. People are asked to avoid the area while crews conduct training, which will help them prepare for real emergency situations. If you haven't seen the Prescott Valley Freedom Rock up close yet, you'll have a chance to do so tomorrow.
5: The Freedom Rock Committee has set up an event that includes a personalized tour of the rock. It was dedicated in June, just in time for the America 250 celebration on July 4th. At that time, Mayor Cal Pelaguta told attendees this rock has historic significance.
6: This is the first and only Freedom Rock in the state of Arizona. It will serve as a destination for visitors from across the state and the nation. But more importantly, it will stand as a permanent symbol of gratitude and community pride.
5: The Freedom Rock was painted by artist Ray Bubba Sorensen, and it represents Navajo Code Talkers, Ira Hayes, Lorianne Paestua, Pat Tillman, the USS Arizonans, and Old Glory. Committee Chair Aaron O'Hara explained at the dedication ceremony why the site near Town Hall is ideal.
7: It can be seen from the parking lot and is easily accessible to handicapped parking. It is also the culmination of veterans' memorials here on the plaza, the Walk of Honor. Further up is the service memorial, and then finally, the crown jewel, our Freedom Rock.
5: When the full site is finished, it will include bricks honoring veterans, reflection benches, and a pergola.

0: for reflection. I'm Bill Monroe reporting.
1: The Territorial Governor's Mansion at Charlotte Hall Museum is getting a facelift.
2: Museum officials have announced preservation work on the mansion is scheduled to start this fall. Built in 1864, the mansion is the oldest surviving government structure in Arizona that remains on its original site. Rehabilitation will focus on essential structure preservation, including repairs, structural beams, dormer stabilization, and strengthening the attic floors and joists. All of the work will follow state and federal historic preservation standards to maintain the building's historical integrity. Charlotte Hall Museum officials say visitors can continue to enjoy regular programs, exhibitions, and annual events throughout the rehabilitation, with the Territorial Governor's Mansion expected to reopen early next year. I'm Marty Myers reporting.
1: Plan on delays throughout Yavapai County as epoxy chip seal is getting underway starting Monday.
3: Jay Benicki Construction, in partnership with Yavapai County Public Works, will perform this work and repair operations on four bridge decks. They include Oak Creek Bridge on Cornville Road, Lynx Creek Bridge on Old Black Canyon Highway in Prescott, and two bridges on Antelope Creek Road, Hackberry, and Antelope Creeks in Cortez. According to Public Works officials, construction will consist of repair of all of the existing bridge decks and the application of chip seal friction course on three of the bridges. One lane of traffic will remain open at all times. Drivers may encounter lane restrictions and shifts, reduce speeds, and flagging operations through the work zones. This project is expected to be completed by October 15th. I'm Lindsay Draper reporting.
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1: In your Cattle Country weather forecast, warm temperatures, slight chance of monsoon activity over the weekend. Chino Valley, Prescott Valley, Dewey, Humboldt, the Prescott area with a 20% chance of precipitation today. 10% chance of showers on Saturday, up to a 40% chance Sunday. Just a 10% chance in Cottonwood and the Verde Valley, up to 30 on Sunday. Slight chance on Monday as well, and drying out for the rest of the week. 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

Well, I totally get it. You want them back to back. What we're doing for you right now, from Ronnie Millsap to Alan Jackson, and boy, the thoughts coming to mind with this one. Here you go with

0: each and every one of them. Oh, he sure enough did. Loved them, everyone. T.G. Shepherd right here at the station with the best country favorites around. Seems most employers have caught individuals lying on a resume, and here's some whoppers right here. One person said an applicant included job experience that was actually his father's. Both father and son had the same name, trying to pass that off as legit. Somebody else had mentioned here an employer wanting to hire somebody, an applicant claimed to be the assistant to the prime minister of a foreign country that doesn't have a prime minister. Well, that's going way overboard and something like that. Last one right here. One applicant claimed to have 25 years experience at the age of 32. Really? I don't think so. Country Boy with Ricky Skaggs just moments away.
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7: Hi, I'm Tom Armstrong, mayor of the town of Chino Valley. In the last 5 years on Yavapai County roads, 62 of our neighbors died. Over 3,000 were injured. 62, that's a school bus, twice. 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So Yavapai Plan made a commitment, working with Prescott, Prescott Valley, Chino Valley, Dewey Humboldt, and Yavapai County. 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Engineers are redesigning intersections, police are running enforcement, cities are repainting crosswalks, and you buckle up, you slow down, you put the phone away, you yield when you should. That's the plan. It works, but only if we all do our part. Sponsored by Yavapai Plan, drive like your neighbors are out there, because they are.
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0: Doggone it, trying to figure that out right there. How do I live without you? That, of course, Trisha Yearwood. Nice cover of that one for sure. And getting back to the country hits in a moment or two with the Judds. And if you would, Turn It Loose. We'll have that for you pretty quick.
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He said. 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He said, I turned 65 about 11 months ago. I was sitting

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And friends are hard to find when they discover that you're down. He said, I tried it all.

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0: Well, of course, all the things she's doing for him, he thinks he'll keep her. 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There you go, Mary Chapin Carpenter, winding down that set. 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
1: In your Cattle Country weather forecast, warm temperatures, slight chance of monsoon activity over the weekend. Chino Valley, Prescott Valley, Dewey Humboldt, the Prescott area with a 20% chance of precipitation today. 10% chance of showers on Saturday, up to a 40% chance Sunday. Just a 10% chance in Cottonwood and the Verde Valley, up to 30 on Sunday. Slight chance on Monday as well, and drying out for the rest of the week. Next forecast, I'm Gregory Scott for Cattle Country, 94.3 and 100.7 FM. 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

Well, if you didn't know, you're about to find out. You're the reason God made Oklahoma. All the details right here for you. David Frizzell and Shelley.

0: Dern tootin' don't mean Dallas right there, going through the big D. And that, of course, Mark Chestnut, things explained to a T, as a matter of fact. 10 tips to make yourself a better person. Came across these and see if you might agree with them. Maybe you'd like to add a few, too. Don't waste food. Put your phone down occasionally. Pay attention to people around you. Just kind of know your surroundings right there. Inspire others. Look where you're going. Be ready to help, but don't assume people need it all the time right there. Use common sense. However, you know, compliment strangers if you would. You get a little moment to do that. That might make their lives just a lot better, just for that little compliment. The top three, they say, be nice to animals. Clean up messes. Even if you see a mess as it's not yours, clean it up anyway. And don't be creepy. Don't catcall or say explicit things to strangers. Just, you know, use common sense right there as you're out in public. And some tips right there to kind of make yourself a little bit better person as you're going through life.
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0: Now, that's some creative writing going on right there, and I love the way he's singing that thing, too. The legendary John Conley, I Don't Remember Loving You. That puts a big old smile on my face every time I hear that thing. A story about Fancy and great details coming up about her with Reba McEntire revealing everything. Well, quite a few things in a moment or two for sure.
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0: Well, I've gone through life and a time or two like that. I've kind of felt the same way. I'm not strong enough to say no. There you go with Black Hawk. Sounded mighty fine. Doesn't matter what they're singing. Got to see them in concert years ago. What a wonderful night of entertainment it was, for sure. Nice cover of this one from Billy Dean, We Just Disagree. We'll have for you right around the corner. I guarantee it for sure.
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5: 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In the last 5 years on Yavapai County roads, 62 of our neighbors died. Over 3,000 were injured. 62, that's a school bus twice. 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
1: In your cattle country weather forecast, warm temperatures, slight chance of monsoon activity over the weekend. Chino Valley, Prescott Valley, Dewey Humboldt, the Prescott area with a 20% chance of precipitation today. 10% chance of showers on Saturday, up to a 40% chance Sunday. Just a 10% chance in Cottonwood and the Verde Valley, up to 30 on Sunday. Slight chance on Monday as well, then drying out for the rest of the week. 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

0: I must say, a song like that kind of makes you feel like you're right there in the high cotton, right there with them, side by side. And that, of course, Alabama. Going to get back to the country hits here in a moment or two. They say the average person, somebody like you and me, spends about 6 months of their lives doing this. And it seems like it's longer, but waiting for a red light. Agree or disagree? Would it be longer for you?
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0: Nothing wrong with that. Meeting right there in the middle, that's a good place to start for sure. A little compromising going on every once in a while. Never hurt anybody. Diamond Rio doing the honors right there. And going to get back to it with Stand By Your Man. Legendary Tammy Wynette helping us out in that department. And soon to follow, Dwight Yoakam, I guarantee you.
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0: Talk about some great reassurance going on right there. You won't ever be lonely again. Right there, that, of course, Andy Griggs. Sounded mighty fine. Good way to wind down that set, too. King George, in a moment or two, waiting in the wings right around the corner for you with Love Without End. 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

0: 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Good day. It's Friday, August 21st. Up next, local news. Been to check of your weekend weather forecast. I'm Gregory Scott reporting on KDDL. The Yavapai Apache Nation is investigating an officer-involved shooting. At around 7:30 Monday night, Yavapai Apache Police Department officers responded to a reported domestic violence incident on the Clarkdale Reservation. Upon arrival, officers encountered a man with a large knife. Despite commands to drop the weapon, the suspect reportedly reemerged from the house armed with the knife, and he advanced towards the responding officers. A Clarkdale police officer deployed a taser, but it was not effective. The man continued advancing toward the officers with the knife. A Yavapai Apache officer discharged their service weapon, striking the suspect in the shoulder. Officers provided first aid, and Verde Valley Fire and Medical personnel took the individual to a local hospital for treatment. No officers were injured. FBI officials are investigating the shooting. Meanwhile, if you're in Sedona on Monday and see an increased law in first responder presence, there's no cause for alarm. The Sedona Fire District, the Police Department, and the Verde Valley Regional SWAT team will be conducting a full-scale training exercise from 8 a.m. to 6 p.m. on Jordan Road in the Uptown area. Residents and visitors could notice an increased presence of emergency vehicles and personnel and could hear simulated gunfire or other loud noises as part of the exercise. According to Sedona police officials, this is a planned exercise and not an active emergency. People are asked to avoid the area while crews conduct training, which will help them prepare for real emergency situations. If you haven't seen the Prescott Valley Freedom Rock up close yet, you'll have a chance to do so tomorrow.
1: The Freedom Rock Committee has set up an event that includes a personalized tour of the rock. It was dedicated in June, just in time for the America 250 celebration on July 4th. At that time, Mayor Kel Palguda told attendees this rock has historic significance.
2: This is the first and only Freedom Rock in the state of Arizona. It will serve as a destination for visitors from across the state and the nation. But more importantly, it will stand as a permanent symbol of gratitude and community pride.
1: The Freedom Rock was painted by artist Ray Bubba Sorensen, and it represents Navajo Code Talkers, Ira Hayes, Lori Ann Paestua, Pat Tillman, the USS Arizona, and Old Glory. Committee Chair Aaron O'Hara explained at the dedication ceremony why the site near Town Hall is ideal.
3: It can be seen from the parking lot and is easily accessible to handicap parking. It is also the culmination of veterans memorials here on the plaza, the Walk of Honor. Further up is the service memorial. And then finally, the crown jewel, our Freedom Rock.

0: When the full site is finished, it will include bricks honoring veterans, reflection benches, and a pergola for reflection. I'm Greg Paul reporting.
1: The Territorial Governor's Mansion at Charlotte Hall Museum is getting a facelift.
2: Museum officials have announced preservation work on the mansion is scheduled to start this fall. Built in 1864, the mansion is the oldest surviving government structure in Arizona that remains on its original site. Rehabilitation will focus on essential structure preservation, including repairs, structural beams, dormer stabilization, and strengthening the attic floors and joists. All of the work will follow state and federal historic preservation standards to maintain the building's historical integrity. Charlotte Hall Museum officials say visitors can continue to enjoy regular programs, exhibitions, and annual events throughout the rehabilitation, with the Territorial Governor's Mansion expected to reopen early next year. I'm Marty Myers reporting.
1: Plan on delays throughout Yavapai County as epoxy chip seal is getting underway starting Monday.
3: Jay Benicki Construction, in partnership with Yavapai County Public Works, will perform this work and repair operations on four bridge decks. They include Oak Creek Bridge on Cornville Road, Lynx Creek Bridge on Old Black Canyon Highway in Prescott, and two bridges on Antelope Creek Road, Hackberry, and Antelope Creeks in Cortez. According to Public Works officials, construction will consist of repair of all of the existing bridge decks and the application of chip seal friction course on three of the bridges. One lane of traffic will remain open at all times. Drivers may encounter lane restrictions and shifts, reduced speeds, and flagging operations through the work zones. This project is expected to be completed by October 15th. I'm Lindsay Draper reporting.
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1: In your cattle country weather forecast, warm temperatures, slight chance of monsoon activity over the weekend. Chino Valley, Prescott Valley, Dewey Humboldt, the Prescott area with a 20% chance of precipitation today. 10% chance of showers on Saturday, up to a 40% chance Sunday. Just a 10% chance in Cottonwood and the Verde Valley, up to 30 on Sunday. Slight chance on Monday as well, and drying out for the rest of the week. And that's your forecast. 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

Seems like each time I hear this song, I hear something new in it. And boy, I love the music and the way he's singing it. I love this song. Glad to be playing it for you. Miami, my Amy. Here you go with it.

0: I'm gonna make it home tonight.
1: Well, getting back to your own place right there, putting your head on your own pillow. Boy, you can't go wrong with something like that. It feels so, so fine. Hard to beat that kind of feeling for sure. Well, they say that chocolate wins again. Nearly 6 in 10 admit that they ditch social media for a month before giving up chocolate. I think I might go that route too right there. A global snacking survey of 3,600 people across 12 different countries found that nearly 90% snack on chocolate every day. 60% prefer several small chocolate snacks instead of big ones right there. You know, just kind of nibbling, grazing throughout the day, especially when it's chocolate. Oh, you can't go wrong in that department. Not in my book, anyway.
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0: Over the years, I've had a couple of chances to see Gary Morris in concert in Boate. He puts on a great show. Wonderful voice and talent right there. Gary Morris, I'll Never Stop Loving You. Winding down that set. In a moment or two, it could have been going this direction. Maybe it was Memphis. Pam Tillis kind of explained her situation. And soon to follow, David and Howard Bellamy Brothers coming up for you pretty quick.
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We're giving a little love on a Friday afternoon. Goodness gracious, we did make it to a finally Friday. Jim West with Lone Star on your radio.

0: Oh, stand up, identify, and testify, and say hallelujah. It is a Friday afternoon, rolling into another big old weekend, don't you know? Jim West, along with Mel McDaniel, a great classic country yet to come from George Strait.
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0: Well, of course, it was the first big hit from Trisha Yearwood back in 1991. Great song from Trish. On the way, some Charlie Rich, Rolling with the Flow, some Vince Gill, and Sweethearts of the Rodeo. And I don't want to forget about this because one of my favorite country singers of all time, got to be Connie Smith, Miss Connie, celebrating, I believe, her 80th birthday, maybe 85th birthday recently. I think it was 85. Still going strong on the Grand Ole Opry. Still married to Marty Stewart. And, boy, she has been celebrating now 61 years on the Grand Ole Opry as a member. The longest-running female country singer as a member of the Opry. Congrats, Miss Connie.
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0: It's got to be a sad, empty feeling to hear that nobody answers when I call your name. Vince Gill, one of his big ones, Classic Country with Jim West. 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

0: Rent rooms to let 50 cents. No phone, no boo, no pets. I ain't got no cigarettes, but 2 hours of push.
1: You know, there was a time in the mid-60s where Roger Miller just wasn't feeling or seeing a lot of success in the music business, and he was going to give it all up and move to California, become a movie actor. But then he decided to kind of give it one more big push, and boy, King of the Road came out mid-60s, about 1966, earning Roger Miller a Grammy Award and a whole boatload of awards that year for that song and others. And of course, rest is history with Roger Miller. He certainly has made an impact on country music. This is Patti Loveless, Timber, Falling in

0: It was a song that Bill Mack, Fort Worth, Texas radio disc jockey, had written many years ago, and I think the story goes where he was intending to see if Patsy Cline could record it. She never got around to doing it, from what I'm understanding. And sat around for many years before Leanne Rimes recorded it in 1996 in Clovis, New Mexico, of all places, where Leanne recorded Blue. And it became a big hit for Leanne. And I thank Curb Records very much for the nice multi-platinum plaque they sent me, helping to get that song on the radio all over the country. Big hit for Leanne Rimes.
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0: Now, who out there doesn't love Willie Nelson? I mean, come on, he's an icon. What a great song, man. I tell you, Angel Flying Too Close to the Ground from the very unique Willie Nelson. And, you know, Nashville back in the day did not know what to do with the man because of his unique phrasing in his music. And but he certainly, down the road, eventually gained a whole big fan base. 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Yeah, good for you, Willie. 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We love you.
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0: Don't you just love Alan Jackson's music? Boy, I've been a big fan since day one. First saw Alan Jackson in a dive bar in Phoenix, and we ended up hanging out backstage on his tour bus, drinking beer, getting to know each other. Boy, what a good guy he's always been. And congratulations, Alan, on your recent retirement. Hang in there. On the way, Dwight Yoakam, Hank Williams Jr., and a lot more.
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Well, you know what? Let's all say it together. It's finally Friday. Woohoo! Finally Friday with Jim West. Hello there. Here's Diamond Rio.

0: 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Earl Thomas Conley going back to the 80s, and what she is a woman in love. George Strait is on the way with Write This Down. Don't forget to write that down because George is coming up. Also, music from Kathy Mattea and a boatload more.
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0: Well, you know, thinking about it, I don't think we really need to write anything down. We all know it's Friday. Woo! Hallelujah! Finally Friday with George Strait. On the way, music from Crystal Gayle. We've got some Eddie Rabbit. How about that great song from Alison Krauss and Union Station, When You Say Nothing at All? Yeah, we're not going to tell you about that. We're not going to say anything at all about it. But it's coming up.
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0: We're playing your favorite classic country right here. We do it every day. Alison Krauss, When You Say Nothing at All. Jim West with music on the way here from Sawyer Brown. How about Daryl Worley and Barbara Mandrell eating those crackers in bed again?
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2: 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Up next, news headlines and a check of your weather forecast. I'm Lindsay Draper reporting for KDDL. The Prescott Board of Adjustment has deferred action on a conditional use permit for an ambulance service.
3: Yesterday, board members discussed the permit for ground and air service with a helicopter landing pad for Exceptional Hospital. Staff had recommended revocation of that permit, and community planner Tammy DeWitt told the board why this was being considered.
4: They're having problems. Their engineer retired, and before they could stamp their revised plans, so they're trying to find an engineer right now to stamp the revised plans. So they were not able to meet our deadline of July 31st, so we did send them a letter of noncompliance.
3: General contractor Cyrus Mabubi gave an update on this project.
5: Our architect got a hold of that retired civil engineer and that he's recovering from a surgery, but that he's going to try and crack open the old laptop and help us get through the last round of review comments.
3: The Prescott Board of Adjustment will consider the Exceptional Hospital conditional use permit for the 9-acre site off Highway 69 during its September 17th meeting.

0: open at all times. Drivers may encounter lane restrictions and shifts, reduced speeds, and flagging operations through the work zones. This project is expected to be completed by October 15th. 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We'll take a look at your cattle country weather forecast right after this from MTE Communications.
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0: In your cattle country weather forecast, Chino Valley, Prescott Valley, Dewey, Humboldt, and the Prescott area calling for mostly clear skies overnight tonight. Slight chance of showers in the forecast for the weekend. Expect an overnight low of 65 tonight with a high tomorrow of 94, 92 for the high on Sunday. In the Verde Valley, 73 tonight with a high tomorrow of 102, rounding out the weekend with a high of 100. That's your forecast. 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

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I've been living on Tulsa time. That's right. Don Williams, big hit from Don, the gentle giant, Jim Wester, playing your favorite classic country. Matter of fact, this music has gotten a lot better. We've been adding some fresh song titles, songs you haven't heard in a while, reviving them, bringing them back to you like this.

0: It's no surprise that Merle Haggard would record a song written by one of his heroes in country music, Lefty Frizzell. Yeah, Lefty co-wrote that with Whitey Schaefer, and That's the Way Love Goes. It's Merle Haggard. Merle won a Grammy Award for his version of it back in 83. Also won Male Vocalist of the Year that year at the CMAs.
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0: America's classic country. Restless Heart and the Bluest Eyes in Texas. Jim West here. The Lone Star's coming up. Some Tracy Lawrence as well. And before I forget about it, big congratulations going out to Whisperin' Bill. Bill Anderson just got an award. I believe it was yesterday in Nashville. The Academy of Country Music Award for, the fact that he's been around forever. Him and Willie been around for a long time. And what I think Bill Anderson celebrated his 65th anniversary as a member of the Grand Ole Opry here not long ago, but he won a big ACM award yesterday. Congratulations, Whisperin' Bill. Goodness.
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0: We're always playing your favorite classic country, and the best part about it today is it's Friday. Woo-hoo! Finally, Friday, Trim West with Tracy Lawrence. As any fool can see, coming up musically, some Keith Whitley, George Strait, and how about Julio and Willie-O? Yeah, Willie and Julio Iglesias on the way.
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4: 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In the last 5 years on Yavapai County roads, 62 of our neighbors died. Over 3,000 were injured. 62, that's a school bus, twice. 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Zero roadway deaths by 2048. That's not a slogan, that's a math problem, and we can solve it. Engineers are redesigning intersections, police are running enforcement, cities are repainting crosswalks, and you buckle up, you slow down, you put the phone away, you yield when you should. That's the plan. It works, but only if we all do our part. 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